0: Hey, listen, man. Listen, man. I don't know how many of you people believe in astrology. Yeah, that's right. That's right, baby. I am a Sagittarius.
1: I love it.
0: The most philosophical of all the signs. But anyway, I don't believe in it.
1: I don't either.
0: I think it's a bunch of bullshit myself. But I tell you this, man. I tell you this. I don't know what's gonna happen, man. But I wanna have my kicks before the whole shit house goes up in flames. All right. All right.
2: Habaneres a Vila-sacra, el dia 10 de setembre, a les 10 de la nit al pati del Centre Cívic, amb el grup Peix Fregit.
3: Us hi esperem.